what they told you. Now you do what they told you. Now you do what they told you. Now you do what they told you.

told you. Now you do what they told you. Now you do what they told you. Now you do what they told you.

0: Chase Element.
1: Rock Radio. Rock je slušná muzika.
2: Wanna be young the rest of my life. Never say no, try anything twice.